I've just got a laminate spot for you. It's from the Ardu.

CN detector, mile 60.1, main 2 north, bound

EM detector. Mile 60.1. Main 2 north. Found no defects. Temperature 81F. Total axles 504. Speed 38. Detector out.

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1: CN detector, mile 7.0. North, found

CN detector, mile 74.0. North found no defects. Temperature 78°F. Total axles 4.4. Speed 3.8. Detector out.

10 detector, mile 7.4 north bound

N detector, mile 7.0. North found no defects. Temperature 76F. Total axles 504. Speed 36. Detector out.

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1: I see 2706. Go ahead, over. One on the hill, over.

0: CN, that's 16. All right, you tell them whatever. CN, that's 16. RTC and Homer, over.
1: CN 3324, over.
0: 3324, over.
1: That's correct. They're looking to go running track to the north, over.
0: Second location.

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0: Okay, and what was your assignment name over? Okay, I never got anything on that. Okay, anything else over? See, Christmas service is out. See, Christmas service is over. Go ahead, 3324 over.
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Main 2 north. Found no defects. Temperature 75F. Total axles 372. Speed 2. Detector out.

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1: 6132 is a good one, CD for any changes. And then we'll be looking for signals Southgate towards two harbors and then stopping at LP over.
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CN detector, mile 66.8. Southbound, no defects. Temperature 72F. Total axles 74. Speed 25. Detector out.

CN detector, mile 46.0, northbound

AN detector, mile 46.0. Northbound, no defects. Temperature 66F. Total axles 276. Speed 37. Detector out.

CN detector, mile 60.1, main 2000.

CN detector, mile 60.1. Main 2, south found, no defects. Temperature 70°F. Total axles 384. Speed 20. Detector out.

CN detector, mile 50.9. Southbound, no defects. Temperature 67 F. Total axles 7 4. Speed 3 2. Detector out.

0: 1837 Thatcher. 1837 1837 from Mission Lake, same direction, Westbrook.
1: Stopping.

CN detector. Mile 60.1. Main 1 north. Found no defects. Temperature 68F. Total axles 276. Speed 30. Detector out.

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1: We've got Beeler Graminard on duty, 1925. We've got TGBO 6200-6200. Is that a good one, over?
0: That's a good TGBO. 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
1: 6200 is a good one, CDU for changes, and we're all set to depart off the west for, I guess, Pacagama, over.
0: You're coming off the west, over?
1: Correct, over.
0: Alright, copy that signal location off the west, over.
1: Hey, signal's off the west for the CN-3342, over.
0: Let's correct this, 16 out.
1: Ready, Pat.

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0: I will get it activated for you. Anything else, over?
1: Not unless you need our load times, over.
0: I'll go by the, we have to wait for their, them to bill them, so it'll be what time are they bill, over.
1: Okay, we'll get that activated, and then we'll go by then, over.
0: Okay, sounds good. Thank you, CN Customer Service out.

0: You guys able to figure something out, Alberg, or do you want us to try and shove this back around the loop?
1: No, Liam's getting off. 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
0: 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CN 3331 3331
1: North, I'll switch on Port Clear, check it out 1113,
0: 2218
2: 2218 KJJ Heights. That is correct, though. 3331 North. 57
0: for the Rapids.
2: Okay, let me find a spot for you here. I'll be right with you.
0: Copy track authority number 1128. 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
1: 28th Street, Dennis Bryant. Let's get the lens for the inside lead. I'll put you on track 2626. Check the ground house above power, and there's no active zones.
0: That is correct. The end of 16 on DC, and
1: thanks a lot. 28th Street.
0: Go ahead, Owen.
2: Hankley, dispatcher, over. Oh, something different tonight. Inside lead. Okay. Inside it is, over. Yes, that's CSL.
0: Okay,
2: and
0: that's, you said you wanted to go with CTC restricted mode, to clear an opening,

Copy that. Okay, do that, and when you're done at Carson, let me know when you're done at Carson. All right, here we go.

CN 16, RTC in Omanoma. 3866 South, go ahead.

Northeast Port Humbert. Go ahead, over. CN, that 16 RT, CN Homewood with the DC 8780 North Over. Yeah, what were the car numbers there? Different than what's in the field on your CDU? Alright, copy that. I'll take a look at it there. Just be governed by your CDU. Should hopefully clear up by your next one. Over.

0: 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Dave, when you come in, could you leave them towards the west end, but give me about 10 cars a room? I got to kick out a bunch of mules from some TAC trains up against the door.
1: Okay, be a minute, get the engine fired up.
0: 28th Street.

0: 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What were those cars? Over.
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0: morning, customer service to CN 3342, over.
1: 3342, over.
0: Okay, another case scenario where the billing got rejected, so I sent it to your device now, over.
1: Okay, thank you. Appreciate that call. Take a look now, over.
0: I told my supervisor that they better get that straightened out so that doesn't happen again, over.
1: Yeah, I hope so. I won't hold my breath on that, over.
2: Yes, sir, I'm still here. Over.
0: Thank you, and if there's a problem and you didn't get it, give me a ring back. Thank you, CN Customer Service out.
2: Yeah, I'll actually send you a new one, so, like, give me just a second. I'll have to refresh that document.

0: Would you guys go by that, over? Got one at 2230, would that have been you or the other train, over?
1: CN detector, mile.
0: Turn southbound 8 miles per hour, EIG GMPH with 60 at volts, 960. 57 degrees, 57 Fahrenheit, no alarms, no failures, over. You got it, CN 60, what up?

0: 10 point 9 northbound, no deep 592 speed.
1: Guys in the commercial yard, do your work, make it in the commercial yard. 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
1: 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And just as that, we did notify the ER master for you. Problem. CNSS,

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Oh, it's UP 8780, over. How long have you been stopped there for? I heard that you guys went to emergency and have a knuckle issue, over.

0: 3331 North, over.
1: Going to be a while, let me know so I can route trains around you guys. Just give me a heads up with the Carmen, you are in communications, over.
0: Rail still up and intact, or have they left?
2: They have departed and going through Nomi Junction.
1: All right, well, then give me a shout when you're ready for signals and I get you on moving again, over.
0: Will we get back?
1: Appreciate it. Here we go. See you in the 16 and what out.
2: No.
0: Okay, so it could be a fantastic night to get that MERV qualified on a Two Harbor sub then, huh?
2: Shh, don't give up my seat.
0: Highway 7. Well, tell Belly to be a personal favor to me.
2: Copy that.
0: All right, have a good night. We'll catch you later.

0: copy, over.
1: Sounds good, here we go. Some location for you. There's an all rail coming that is heavy as all get out, so plan on making a siding meet, over.

0: Understood. 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
1: Sorry, sounds good. Yeah, just going your way, guys. I'm thinking maybe Alborn at this point, but we'll figure it out. Just get on your way, and we'll figure it out.

3331 North, mile post 65, rule 1103, 25 MPH, mile post 67 to 67.20.

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1: 7-3-86, PGBO 6-2-6-1, over.
0: Alright, what was your engine again, over?
1: 10-3-3-10, 3-3-1-0, over.
0: Yeah, CN-3310, TGV number 6261, 6261 is good for your train. And, yeah, U-7386 at 23rd, over.
1: Good one, we're ready to go here, running track, Hebert North, over.
0: Sounds good, got an all-rail, it's going to be coming by you guys in a minute. Once they clear North Fairland, I can check the location on the way, over.
1: Next turn one, we'll initialize and get lights, thanks, 3310.

CN detector, mile 60.1, main 1, south bound,

CN detector, mile 60.1. Main 1 south found no defects. Temperature 63F. Total axles 618. Speed 33. Detector out. Detector out.

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0: CN detector, mile 60.1. Main 1 north, found no defects. Temperature 63F. Total axles 384. Speed 21. Detector out.
1: CN 3331 north entering with Bobby sub. West flies 82 on an approach. On both 65 north directions.

0: CN detector, mile 46.0. South found no defects. Temperature 59F. Total axles 618. Speed 41. Detector out.
1: CN 3342, south mile 445, no restrictions out.

0: Limestone at Mintec, calling the Keenan Carmen, over.
1: Carmen, go ahead, over.
0: Yeah, we've got, we'll need a dump line hose, one of the longer ones. We got between two cars, it's the shorter, stubby ones that won't quite make, over.
1: I'll see what they got.
0: All right, thanks.

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1: RTC, U-730, CN-3324, over.
0: Who's calling? I'm sorry, U-7, what number?
1: U-730, it's 2100 Bird, over.
0: So U-730-85, correct, over?
1: That's correct.
0: Alright, go ahead, over.
1: TGPO number 6258, just looking for lights Largo, over the loop track, over.
0: Alright, I got 6258 associated with that, Trinity. What's your leader? Because I don't see you guys even activated yet, over.
1: The leader is a CN3324, over.
0: Alright, yeah, that's all associated, so go ahead and fire up PTC, go active after that. Me and one of your counterparts here at DWP, after that, look for your lights all the way up to the loop. I'll get some location here as soon as you're active, over.
1: Yep. CN3324.
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1: Arctic.
2: Yeah, you guys are looking at those and obviously now down for Tokyo.

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Southbound, no defects. Temperature 56F. Total axles 617. Speed 37. Detector out.

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1: Five, no restrictions, 10:38, 66, all phone.

and I'll see you answering the telemail. Over. Good evening, CN 8877. Go ahead, over.

the previous information you had was 1 in 7. You have 3 locomotives on in your train, 2 on the head end, 1 is dead, and then you have 1 DP. Okay, can you give me your full train symbol so I can pull that up over? Okay, U76371 of the 20th. Okay, stand by a moment. Let me see if I have anything current on my end. Over.

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1: Please let Mintac West Pocket know we'll be there in about a half hour, over.
0: All right, copy that. We'll give them a call, over.
1: 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CN 3331, out.
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3: 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Okay, yeah, the last instructions I had was up on the rainy sub. Looks like there was a total of 10 locomotives in your consis on that previous set of instructions. I don't have anything current. Maybe once you go by the first scanner there, a new instruction will get generated. But in the meantime, just tone up the RTC and see if the chief can give you your instructions verbally so you can head out there. Over.
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3: 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Over.
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0: Go ahead, over.
2: Making sure we departed Largo at 2355, 89 by 1, over.
0: All right, I copied that, thank you very much. 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
2: 3342 auto.
1: Alright guys, you're meeting the U763 there at Coons. I know you guys are heavy train, keep you guys on the main. If you want to start slow rolling up to Coons, I think they're just kind of on that hill there between Carson and Coons. So I'm not sure what their head ends at right now, but if you want to just, if you're far away, that's fine, no problem, but just want to let you know what's going on over.
2: Okay, I appreciate the heads up, station, we're taking the main, meeting there at Coons. Appreciate the call.
1: Of course, you got it. And also, CN8877, I heard you talking to the NOC. You guys don't have instructions for your notch restrictions. Am I hearing that right, over?

Alright, let me talk to the chief, follow up with that. I know I just heard that convo with the Romeo Delta, so I'm going to talk with the chief, find out if he's got any further instructions for you.

10 detector, mile 60.1, main 2, south bound

CN detector, mile 60.1. Main 2, south, found no defects. Temperature 6.1. Detector, mile 46.0. North, found no defects. Temperature 5.9F. Total axles 4.20. Speed 5.5. Detector out.

0: CN detector, mile 63.9, southbound.
1: RTC, UP 8780, north of...
2: UP 8780, go order.
1: Yeah, going over that 46.0 detector, we gained two extra axles.

0: Ooh, got two extra axles there, 46.0. All right, what's your axle count supposed to be? I'll take a look at the axle they gave you. Over.
1: It's supposed to be 418.418.
0: Yeah, but I see 420 here, so they must want you guys to get drug tests over.
1: Okay, to the next detector, over?
0: Yes, absolutely. Okay, the next detector, if this one was the only wrong one, everything else was accurate, over.
1: Correct, everything else has been accurate and understood. Okay, the next detector, but you'd be 87,
0: 88. That's all correct, over.
1: Thanks,
0: you got it, appreciate you. See you in the 6 1 0.

EM detector, mile 63.9. Southbound, no defects. Temperature 5.8°F. Total axles 3.5.2. Speed 4.4. Detector out.

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1: Copy, arriving at Fairlane.
0: 65, no restrictions, stand 38, 6 Alpha.

0: 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Southbound.
1: 7, copy, over. Alright guys, 2 notch 5s, over. You got it, here we go, CNS 60, put out. And CN-16, home with CN-3342, you copy, over.
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1: Alright guys, got you lined up all the way down the hill there, south stealing, over. You got it, and 37, they're coming your way here, so be ready to start pulling in a bit, over.

CN detector, mile 56.0. Southbound, no defects. Temperature 59F. Total axles 3.52. Speed 4.0. Detector out.

0: CN detector, mile 60.1, main 1, north, found no defects, temperature 59F, total axles 418, speed 35, detector out.
1: All right, that was a better reading for your axles. Just want to let you guys know you'd be meeting at Virginia with the M344. Wanted to get you guys past Wolf. Otherwise, I would have had to hold you back. Wolf, you guys are small enough, so you go to Virginia. Over. That's right. After that, on your way up, and you'll probably be seeing the 438 at Haley. But I have an exciting waiting for you, depending on how it all times out. See you at 61 out.

0: you can spot it up when you get here, just one dumper.
1: Do you want a one short or no?
0: Spot a regular over in the south.

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Mile 4.1. South found no defects. Temperature 5.8°F. Total axles 3.5.2. Speed 3.8. Detector out.

0: Understood. All right, no problem, guys. Just making sure because I saw a delay here for about 19 minutes, so I would assume it's from that restricting that over.
1: Yeah, that was 5 minutes. Other than that, we're 294, so it's a slower train, but yeah, just slowed down in Glendale for that block over.
0: Understood. So PTC issue that, three new restrictions, I'll put that in. Appreciate you guys. And I'll get you guys on the hill holding South Steelton for a minute. I'll see if they want to land you on T1 or not. Over.
1: No,
0: you got it. See you at 60.

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1: CM detector, mile 35.3 north, found.
0: Stop yelling.

CN detector, mile 35.3 north, found no defects, temperature 56F, total axle 410, speed 35, detector out.

0: We got out ahead of them. They had to get fuel. The Allgate had to get fuel, so we got out ahead of them, and then we went into emergency on the hill.
1: Oh, nice. That's where all the northbounders are at. Hopefully there's a giant parking lot up there. Hopefully it's cleared up by the time Vegas.

0: that was correction. Emergency and two-note.
1: Two-note was nice today.

EM detector, mile 74.0. South found no defects. Temperature 5.9F. Total axles 6.54. Speed 3.6. Detector out.

CN detector, mile 46.0, northbound

CN detector, mile 46.0. Northbound, no defects. Temperature 57F. Total axle 410. Speed 50. Detector out.

0: 25 North Richmond, 3866 Alpha.
1: Will do, 3324.
2: CN detector, mile 74.0. North found no defects. Temperature 59F. Total axles 418. Speed 1.4. Detector out.

be intercepting through dispatch at ET 9046 over. I'm ready. Go ahead, over.

That is a good warrant, and you guys are going to C2 at Cambridge. Over. That's correct. Over. I think we just let you out.

CN detector, mile 35.3 north, found no defects, temperature 5.4 F, total axles 250, speed 3.6, detector out.

EM detector, mile 63.9. Southbound, no defects. Temperature 57°F. Total axles 654. Speed 4.2. Detector out.

CNSF. Hankley dispatch to DUP 9046 over. I'm going to shorten you guys up to 105. Got one that needs to come out of Cambridge. Just want to make sure the engine didn't comply with the warrant change. We'll send to Mopos 105 over. Roger that. All right, I'll get these guys out and I'll get you some more track over.

That is a good warrant. Roger, that is, I think we dispatched right.

0: Cena 16, home of the CN 3894. You copy, over. All right, guys, meeting the 701 there at Haley. And I do have a 763 that's down to only 5 o'clock. And we don't have a lot of room in Vernier, so what I got to do is just hold you guys at Haley. Meet 2, the next one will be at Britt, and they'll be waiting for you there, over.
1: 2043 North on the approach to Bellfield.
0: Yeah, they're not too far behind, but Britt can take a bigger hit because, like, 763 is only good till 5 a.m. The one behind's good till about 8 o'clock, so we got quite a bit of wait for those guys to get up to Vernier and hold out. So I do have to hold you there, Haley. Like I said, it's going to be a minute before 763 gets there. They're just getting past fairly now. That's right. Just wanted to give you a heads up. Over. You got it, guys. Just kicking it up for a little bit. It won't be terribly long, but I bet it'll be every bit about maybe 35, 40 minutes. So. That's right. After that, free and easy up all the way down to Pokey. So these are the ones you're meeting tonight. Over. Oh, they do. I'll get you guys to Pokey. Don't worry. Just, you know, like I said, these are the only two you're going to be meeting tonight. Waiting and deciding after that, just going up all the way up to Pokey, I'm sure. I appreciate the patience, boys. Here we go. CNS 60. Oh, now.

0: 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Southbound.
1: Yeah, 3324.

VN detector. Mile 60.1. Main 1 north. Found

CN detector, mile 56.0. Southbound, no defects. Temperature 57F. Total axles 654. Speed 48. Detector out.

0: 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Mile 60. 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Point. Sound. Full axle 4-1-0. Speed 3-7. Detector out.
1: 88-77 north. Approach.

EN detector, mile 46.0. North found no defects. Temperature 5.5°F. Total axles 2.50. Speed 5.3. Detector out.

3. Thank you.

CN detector. Mile 4.1. Southbound. No defects. Temperature 5.8°F. Total axles 6.5.4. Speed 4.9. Detector out.

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Mile 60.1. Main 1. North. Found no defects. Temperature 57F. Total axles 250. Speed 35. Detector out.

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0: Alright guys, I'm putting you in the hole at Brit to meet the A438. They're meeting the 701 and also the 763 there at Haley, because they're both on kind of low on hours here. The 763 is only good till 5 a.m. when stuff at Rainy went to being all plugged. I got to get them up to Rainy as fast as I can. But you would be sitting at Brit for just a little, I mean for a while, to get to say 4038 by, and if that on your way, and you'll probably be seeing the 116 at some point, over.
1: Alright, understood. Thank you.
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North found no defects. Temperature 57F. Total axles 410. Speed 40. Detector out.

0: 16, hold over.
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0: I got one coming through the Wolf right now, and after that, look for some location. 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

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He's going to be on his way over to take that blue flag down for you in a few minutes, over.

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1: CN detector, mile 74.0 North, found

CN detector, mile 74.0. Northbound, no defects. Temperature 57F. Total axles 250. Speed 43. Detector out.

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Mile 60.1. Main 1. North. Found no defects. Temperature 5.7°F. Total axles 3.7.2. Speed 2.4. Detector out.

CN detector, mile 60.1. Main 2, south, found no defects. Temperature 57°F. Total axles 3.84. Speed 2.1. Detector out.

0: 14 and 16 or whatever. In 877, go ahead, over. No, I know. I'm pushing you guys all the way up to Ike, over. Of course. Yeah, I'm getting you guys over here. I'm getting you guys to over here. Don't worry. I'm prioritizing you boys, over.
1: Okay, 4157, over.
0: I appreciate it as well. No worries, guys. Here we go. CNS-61 up.
1: Clear agent, please. Would you like to clear with the warrant that you have, or would you want a warrant with the box serial? Roger. All right. Thank you.
0: CNS-16 is on with the CN-3894. I appreciate you guys' patience. On your way up to Pokey, over. Here we go.

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1: CN 3331, over.
0: Go ahead, CN 3331, over.
1: You could show us arriving at Mintac at midnight 5. We started loading at midnight 45. Finished loading at 3:05. We loaded all 145 cars. And could you please activate U-78982, the 23rd, over?
0: Are you copy all that and we'll do, over?
1: Lead engine will still be CN-3331, followed by CN-3337. And first car on the train, DMIR-8446. And last car on the train, DMIR-8010. And I'll have to call you with the departure time when I get up to the head end, over.
0: All right, sounds good. I'll have to wait a bit for them to release the cars, I'm guessing, but I'll get that in there as soon as that happens, over.
1: Okay, and like I said, I'll call you with the departure time, and they want us to just double-check that this be right before we depart, but as long as you're working on it, that's good. Over.
0: All right, you bet. Thank you. Customer service out.

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It's location off from the side of the yard. Main, go active for you. Take that signal, please. Over. You got it. Here we go. CJ 16, what up?

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2: What time's over?
3: What's that, over?
2: Did you have your load times over?
3: Yeah, I had already called customer service earlier and gave her the load times and when we got there, and then she had to put in for the U7 789-82 into my handheld that wasn't in there yet, but I was just calling with the departure time. If you want the load times again, I can give them to you, over.
2: That's fine. I'll get them from her, over.
3: Otherwise, like I said, I got them right here if you want them, but otherwise, if you can get them from her, either way, over.
2: Yeah, that's fine. I'll take them then, over.
3: You can show us arriving at MinTAC at midnight 05. We started loading at midnight 45 and finished loading at 0305. And then, like I say, departing at 325 with 145 loads, over.
2: All right, copy everything, and we'll get you something here in your device soon, over.
3: I appreciate it. Thank you. CN 3331 out.
2: You're welcome. 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

674-46 transit over the center changes. We do have a transfer building in Redhead here. Yes. When you go up the hill, it's just front switches to that. 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

0: units. 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It says 4157.
1: Five 35 18 coming to you with an after arrival. Over. 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

0: Roger, you're at 2300 T-Bird, over.
1: Go ahead, over.
0: There is a car in your train that is DNR 49320 that will need to be kicked out. Over.
1: And what's that number?
0: 49320. 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

0: 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TGB number 6512, 6512 is good for your train. 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
1: All right, 6512, good one. No changes, ready to depart here, off the west. Head back towards Proctor with a stop at the rock trap to do some work.
0: All right, okay, on the west, off the west in location, and okay to do the rock work, so location, over.
1: All right, okay, off the west, and okay to the rock track, communication, and 33, 36.

3331 South entering Iris Range Southwest Y. Rule 1103, 25 mph, milepost 67.2 to 67. Out.

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Thank you much.

0: CN detector, mile 74.0. Southbound, no defects. Temperature 5.3°F. Total axles 6.06. Speed 3.7. Detector out.
1: Line R6 and 6441.

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Don't you know?

EM detector, mile 46.0, northbound

0: CN detector, mile 46.0. Northbound, no defects. Temperature 52°F. Total axles 56. Speed 58.
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0: 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Checkbox number 2, TWO. Proceed from North Fairbanks, switch no, to South Highland, switch no, on I Race Sub Main. 30 is 108, box mark 2, TWO, over.
1: Truck 30, 1160, 116 knots. To the CN Canadian National, 3331, 3331 South, SUTH at Sparta. Box 2, TWO, proceed from North, NORTH Fairbanks, switch no. To South, SUTH Highland, switch no. Iron Range Sub Main, 101E Box, mark 2, TWO, over.
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1: 1160, 116 knots to the CN Canadian National, 3331, 3331 South. Going to South Highland for now, located at 411, not 411. VMR hike is over.
0: That's all correct. And we do have a 790 on duty at 1545, which is why I'm only putting to South Highland. I anticipate them getting out of there. And meet you guys at Highland.
1: All right, understood. Is that, are we meeting the Murph out here somewhere, too, or are they already all the way back in Keenan, over?
0: No, you're meeting them at South Pawabic, boys. So they're getting through. They just passed Wyman, getting up to Nugget, so it might be a minute for the meet here. It might be a good meet, but I got them going to siding at South Pawabic. Over.
1: Understood. The Murph at Pawabic and, Northbound at Highland. All right, thank you. CN 11, CN 3331 South out.

0: EN detector, mile 66.8. Southbound.
1: Just clear spot 10.
2: Clear spot 10.
0: CN detector, mile 50.9. Northbound.

0: CN detector, mile 50.9. North bound, no defects. Temperature 51F. Total axles 80. Speed 35. Detector out.
1: Five for 10.

CN detector, mile 66.8. Southbound, no defects. Temperature 59F. Total axles 592. Speed 25. Detector out.

0: 3331 South, mile post 65, rule 1103, 25 MCH, mile post 55.3 to 55.1 out.
1: I know this is not the same.

0: 15-60, hold over. Lane 43, over. Yeah, I got to put you to siding. Yeah, I got a Q-160. It's got to keep moving, and we're completely plugged in. Rainier, over. Yeah, I'll get you back on the move. Don't worry. And once this 302 departs out of main number one, I'll at least have a landing spot for you guys. So just hoping that the 301 departs or 302 leaves. I'll get you guys moving. Get you up there, over.
1: 10-30-94 southbound, 65, no restrictions on the approach area.
0: But I will keep you guys on the move, just me the 116. They're getting up to Angel Lake here in a minute, so I didn't want to hold them up. But you guys get to Glendale to Ash Lake.

0: 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Clear 20. Yeah, 333 system.
1: CM detector, mile 63.9. Southbound.

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1: Detector mile 60.1. Main 1 north found no defects. Temperature 5.5°F. Total axles 5.6. Speed 3.6. Detector out.
0: 3.3.3.6.5.
1: CN detector, mile 63.9. South found, no defects. Temperature 5.5°F. Total axles 6.06. Speed 4.4. Detector out.

0: Sienta 16, hold it over. You're meeting the 789 in South Boab. You're meeting them at Boabig, so that's what's going on, over.
1: Yeah, that's assuming you got in line for the sighting. You should have got an approach diversion down.
0: Yeah, it's kind of weird, so I'm not sure what's going on. PTC is acting weird all night. My whole division here, guys, over.
1: So once we get in the siding, if you're not able to display something for those guys getting out of there going south, it ain't on us. We got the same line. It's a problem coming.
0: Alright, yeah. Not sure what's going on, but yep, that's. Thanks for the intel, over. Alright, yeah, appreciate that. Let me know. See that 60 went out.
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I'm on it.

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1: CN detector, mile 56.0. Southbound.

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0: CN detector, mile 56.0. Southbound, no defects. Temperature 55F. Total axles 606. Speed 43. Detector out.
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0: Unit 16, home with the DMIR 404, you copy, over. How you guys coming along, over?
1: Yeah,

tried to do that stuff clear up for you then, over? Alright. Sounds good. Appreciate it. And, CN 3331, did they tell you that they wasn't restricting 2 miles out of that, over? The restricting mode about 2 miles out of South Wawabic. I guess something to do with the system. If they want to explain it to you, that'd be great. Over.

0: was there any kind of rough track or anything you saw out there, guys? Over.
1: I did not see or notice.
0: All right. Well, seeing 3331, if you got it restricted as well, let me know. I'll call you in the signals department to find out what's going on out there and see if we can do something about it. Over.
2: We'll put your head 36 cars into 3F. The rest is 2. Got a cut number if you're ready. Over. That's correct. Your North Garland 3 will be the BCOL 730598. Over. That's correct, over. Go ahead, over.

0: Unit 16, hold over.
1: Ready to see you on 567 all done, Keenan. Ready to go.
0: Nice location, over.
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0: Bentley Raptor UP 6840 dollars over.
1: Yeah, when you get down there towards Boylston, if you guys want to hold tight best you can off of crossing there, we'll just let me know where you guys have stopped at. We'll do a roll up and we'll have the relief crew get you guys out there, over.

Yeah, I'm sure the CN's not going to want to take you guys in and then have to, you know, they're not going to want to wait for your release crew to get there. They'd rather, you know,

0: if you just want to call the CN, give them a heads up that you're down there. This way they know that you are down there and standing by for your relief. Hold on.
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0: 2100 bird over.
1: Alright, signals off the inside lead, over. This is concluded, patrol.
2: CN detector, mile 50.9, southbound.
0: 2100 bird, over. Bird over.

CN detector, mile 50.9. Southbound, no defects. Temperature 51F. Total axle 592. Speed 31. Detector out.

0: Unit 16 out, over.
1: CN 3331 south, over. All three of the intermediates between South Pulwabic and Nugget were all green, over.
0: All right, all green. I appreciate that intel, over.
1: No problem. Thanks, CN 3331 south, out.
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2: 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How do you guys plan on getting into Keenan, over?
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2: 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We got some T-Birds going by after they clear, guys, some location into Keenan, over. There we go, CNN 16 went out.
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1: CN 3310, departing Fairlane, 92 MPs. I just set out the DMIR 49320 on P730 at 5 o'clock. Yardmaster said it was BO. He didn't tell me the reason, over.
0: All right, I copy that. Thank you. Customer service. Okay.

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1: Detector, mile 74.0. North bound, no defects. Temperature 5.2F. Total axles 3.2. Speed 5.5. Detector out.
0: Left by North Jefferson Dam, 64 quarter.

43 Kevio. All right, guys, when you get up to Rainier, main number 4, over. 3 OTN, that's easy with that.

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1: Alright, sounding heads up.
0: You guys, you know who's going up.

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Northbound

CN detector, mile 60.1, main 1, north, found no defects, temperature 5.5°F, total axles 380, speed 20, detector out.

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Main 2 south found no defects. Temperature 5.5°F. Total axles 3.7.2. 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Detector out.

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0: CN 3336, over.
1: All their work here at the Rock Track. Gonna head back to Proctor. We have PDC, no Trinity matches the

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1: CN 3324, self restricting, clearly no.
2: Okay, that makes sense. And also the rack on the Mintec sub, line lock, man to man, 10-1.

0: because you had seen 3336, it wasn't inside of your thing there for your consist. I edited it, so try to fire it up, over.
1: Yep, looks like we got it now. Also the rock track switch on the Mintec submain, line lock, main to main at this time.
0: Understand. Rock track switch, restore to main track, movement there, over.
1: It's all correct, over.
0: Alright, so you guys departing at this time then, over.
1: Correct, right here, back to proctor.
0: Probably going to have to hold the North Fairlane to meet one, depending on how they get through here soon. Maybe I'll have to hold them at Kelsey. Not sure they're getting through Elborn now, so let's just plan on trying to make a Fairlane meet, so that way we can get you the whole way over.
1: Alright, expecting to meet somewhere, and hopefully we'll get some good signals after that.
0: That's right, see you in that 61.

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1: Beaver dispatch, copies.

0: Unit 16, Home West, in 3369, copy over. Alright guys, we have a guy that beat at Kelsey. They're just leaving out of the Mintec, so just start slow rolling as best as you can. They're running out of time over.
1: 3336, 5, 5, 5, 5, 5, 5, 5.
0: That's right, just beating him at Kelsey, so start slow rolling and try to hold off crossings, over.

0: 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You may have 404, over.
1: Light out of yard for headroom 19.
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1: 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North
0: nice location, over.

0: CN 30 3336,
1: answer him.
0: Alright guys, I'm pushing you guys to Kelsey. You gotta go to siding though, they're about 10,000 feet over.
1: Siding at Kelsey, here we go.
0: CN 10 16, what do you?

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1: Customer service, 36, 27, 14, 81 of the 24, over.
0: Go ahead, over.
1: We're departing Mintec for the limestone at 0400. And we spotted the rock track, pulled 68 and left 66 in there.
0: Well, what time did you spot the rock, over?
1: 5:30, over.
0: Okay, so you're coming back with 68 loads off the rock, over?
1: Correct, over.
0: All right, copied everything. Anything else, over?
1: That is it. Thank you.
0: Thank you. Service out.

Yeah, I'll give him a call.

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Or... 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

0: N detector, mile 7.0. South found no defects. Temperature 5.3°F. Total axles 3.7.6. Speed 3.2. Detector out.
1: Clear north, spot 11.
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1: 1218 CN 3331 South, Oaken 612, 0612.

All right, sir, as you guys came through at 607-0607 northbound at 32 mph, 436, 436 axles. Temperature was 52.52 Fahrenheit. No alarms, no failure. Over. So we had, all right, here we go. CNS 6 going up.

0: CN detector, mile 60.1, main 1 southbound.
1: Clear north, flight 11.

10 detector. Mile 60.1. Main 1 south found no defects. Temperature 5.5°F. Total axles 2.8.4. Speed 3.4. Detector out.

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2: Clear north, spot 11.
3: N detector, mile 63.9. Southbound, no defects. Temperature 57F. Total axles 376. Speed 38. Detector out.

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1: 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Come on down, proceed on the signal location. We need to remain at Chip Winkle.

0: CN detector, mile 46.0, southbound.
1: I just say fine, I'm so good, and
0: CN detector, mile 56.0, southbound.
1: I'm trying to put it in here. Give me one second, guys. This is not having fun with me here. Let me add it to number 4. Seeing 2238. We're wearing 22s. Alright, 4400. If that would be great, that'd be wonderful. Alright, looks like I got it applied here, guys. We're going to try to fire up PTC. We do have one coming up the hill after they get up the hill and pass you guys. Looking for some location down the hill, though.
0: 4, speed 3, 2, detector out.
1: South ceiling for now. So it'll be a minute before I get up there after that. Look for some south. So,

CN detector, mile 56.0. Southbound, no defects. Temperature 55F. Total axles 376. Speed 46. Detector out.

10 detector, mile 46.0. Northbound, no defects. Temperature 5.4. Total axles 4.36. Speed 2.9. Detector out.

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0: Looks like my engineer is going to be about 15 minutes late.
1: Okay.
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4: CN detector, mile 4.1. South found no defects. Temperature 5.6°F. Total axles 3.7.6. Speed 3.8. Detector out.

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Off the yard, you guys are going to the coal runner today.

0: Patrol, say 3331, 3331, Southwest Clear, 1218, 1218, 703070.
1: Heard anything out of the relay crew unit?

relief gear hopping on. Just, I guess, let me know what CN says once you guys get all logged in.

track one, number 535-15 to UP 6840 North, Hinkley Sub, Fox 2, proceed with northbound, switch Hinkley to CTC Boylston.

Switching normalcy in 3345, 3345, North Porch Square at 1247, 1247, 712-0712, ARZ over. All correct, over. CNDS 16 RTC, CN 3336, over. Alright, I don't know why he's got it set up like this, but you meet one here at Auburn, and then I'm going to get you down to Coons for another one.

Units have Pinckley Spatcher to CP 9829 North. I'm going to send you another warrant there, box one, box two. Boylston off the crossings, CN can't take them, so we're going to run them up Main Track 1 and have them cut crossings so we can get you through.

That is correct, and just be understanding that they won't be probably on the move here for probably another 30-35 minutes. But here comes the warning.

I-35-23 is good. If you want, like I said, to hold off crossings as you start getting there close, and then one of these guys start pulling clear up Wellston, I'll let you know.

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Main, north, found.

CN detector, mile 60.1, main 1, north, found no defects, temperature 61F, total axles 4.36, speed 3.2, detector out.

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Heads up, you will be meeting Wanakoon, go. I'm marching out.

CN detector, mile 60.1, main 1 northbound

CN detector, mile 60.1, main 1, north, found no defects, temperature 61F, total axles 372, speed 27, detector out.

BNSF Hinckley Spectre to CP 9829 North. Just letting you know that UP train is pulling on them. They're on the Hinckley side. Should be making their way towards Main Track 1 there, Boylston. Appreciate it. BNSF Hinckley Spectre.

0: 10 detector, mile 50.9. North found no defects. Temperature 60 F. Total axle 592. Speed 3.4. Detector out.
1: CN 1324. North bump 065 06 is lane 1 out.

CN detector. Mile 74.0. North bound. No defects. Temperature 59F. Total axles 4.36. Speed 3.7. Detector out.

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No defects. Repeat, no defects. Total axle 5.38. Temperature 6.3 degrees out.

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1: 46.0 northbound.
0: Maybe just 2 down main function up to the right.
2: Yeah, you can set release going ahead and declare it through.

EN detector, mile 46.0. Northbound, no defects. Temperature 61F. Total axle 568. Speed 33. Detector out.

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0: Alright, you guys are small, you guys fit on the East Y, correct?
1: Over.
0: Alright, yeah, I got one coming through Sparta, and then I'll get you going out there. See location. A lot of work, or not?
1: Pretty quick today, over.
0: Okay, we should work out fine then. See location.
1: Thank you. That's

That's 16 altimeter. Aaron Lynn, go ahead, over. I'm ready.

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1: Okay. Follow himself. Thanks. 233-10.

CN detector, mile 66.8. North bound, no defects. Temperature 68F. Total axles 592. Speed 24. Detector out.

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1: Mile
0: 74.0. Southbound.
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0: CN detector, mile 74.0. Southbound, no defects. Temperature 64°F. Total axles 5.98. Speed 4.3. Detector out.
1: We're coming down the main and then through the north. It's going to be an ugly day today.

0: 34, 40 now, 4 is over.
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2: Yeah, 3310, so I'll have to roll by. See what marker and junction out of.

EN detector. Mile 60.1. Main 2,000. No defects. Temperature 68°F. Total axles 380. Speed 1.8. Detector out.

EN detector. Mile 66.8. Southbound. Southbound, no defects. Temperature 68F. Total axles 2.4. Speed 2.5. Detector out.

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1: Sir,
2: CM detector, mile 63.9 southbound.

CN detector, mile 63.9. Southbound, no defects. Temperature 63F. Total axles 5, 9, 8. Speed 4. Detector out. CN detector, mile 46.0. Northbound, no defects. Temperature 64F. Total axles 628. Speed 49. Detector out.

CN detector, mile 56.0. Southbound, no defects. Temperature 66F. Total axles 598. Speed 47. Detector out.

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2: CN detector, mile 60.1, main 1, north bound.
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1: EN detector, mile 60.1. Main 1, north, found no defects. Temperature 68F. Total axles 628. Speed 40. Detector out.

16, that's 16, that's human. Still location, over.

0: Units, I take Lee, Spanish entering Kelly Crater.
1: 4.1. Southbound, no defects. Temperature 6.5. F. Total axles 5.9.8. Speed 4.8. Detector out.
0: Thank you guys. 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

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That's what I was figuring. Okay. 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
1: CN detector, mile 74.0. Northbound.
0: That's good one, Drew.

CN detector, mile 7.0. Northbound, no defects. Temperature 67F. Total axles 628. Speed 40. Detector out.

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0: 2760 North Rock Cut. Anybody having a party at Brit over? Southbounders around Brit over?
1: You need 8 offline main to main. You and Wilbur both clear. Correct, Wilbur.

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1: 2760 north, after, over.
0: You guys can go ahead and just keep it going in a break here. Southbound, it won't be long, over.
1: All right, over.

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0: Just a heads up, we're highballing Keenan today. You gotta meet probably Haley and Britt, but we're highballing Keenan today.
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Passenger 16, acceptiamo dopo. Hi, morning guys, 6353 is good. I do have a 529A for you to copy when you're ready. I was going to give you a 7278, that's 7278. Copy yourself, you go by roll 529A, that's 529 Alpha, Mapo 7.18, 7.18. Street. 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
1: 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That is correct, and if you want to contact Joan, you should be there to assist with flagging over. 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
0: Two.
1: All right, 42 Mississippi Junction, let me clear some additional people up, and then I'll get you lights where I can.

10 detector, mile 46.0. Northbound, no defects. Temperature 70 F. Total axles 418. Speed 47. Detector out.

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1: Clear north, you're all dumped out.
2: Okay,
0: 10 detector, mile 46.0. Northbound, no defects. Temperature 70. Total axle 4.36. Speed 4.5. Detector out.
2: CNDAS 16, Arc 7.

CN detector, mile 66.8, northbound. CN detector, mile 66.8, northbound. No defects. Temperature 72F. Total axles 12. Speed 28. Detector out.

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0: Is that 16RC 921 over? After that GBO, I don't think you can give me your engine. What's your engine going south at?
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1: CM detector, mile 63.9. Southbound, no defects. Temperature 66F. Total axles 418. Speed 45. Detector out.
0: Alright, CM 33, 10th location, over.

0: 16 DMR 409, over. Right. I think you're going to beat them there. 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Plan on that. These guys are coming through Keenan as we speak.
1: 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Main 2 north, bound

CN detector, mile 60.1. Main 2, north, found no defects. Temperature 70°F. Total axles 4, 3, 6. Speed 4, 1. Detector out.

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1: CN detector, mile 56.0. Southbound.

CN detector, mile 56.0. Southbound, no defects. Temperature 70°F. Total axles 418. Speed 43. Detector out.

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Mile 60.1. Main 2 north. Found

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Mile 60.1. Main 2 north. Found no defects. Temperature 70°F. Total axles 380. Speed 2. Detector out.

31 33 on this one over there.

0: switching their battalion over.
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0: You know, is the south end of the 568 pickup clean?
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0: Okay. 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Over.
1: Yeah.

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0: 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Mile 74.0. Northbound.
1: Service
2: CN 3324, departing Fargo at this time with 90 loads over.
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0: 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Mile 4.1. South found no defects. Temperature 67F. Total axle 418. Speed 45. Detector out.
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1: North, Mobile 65, Main 2.

EN detector, mile 7.0. North bound, no defects. Temperature 69°F. Total axle 436. Speed 38. Detector out.

0: CN Dust 16 RTC, CN 3007, meet 568 there, right around the corner. Haley, Glendale, Ash Lake twice. I told you. The next two for sure.
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0: Seen that 16 oximeter.
1: 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Followed it up. Ready off the east. Back to right.
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0: on the Keenan yard van, over.
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1: Yeah, no problem. 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

0: 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Main 2000, found no defects. Temperature 70F. Total axles 372. Speed 19. Detector out.
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0: 505-2s, good morning. Let me get you proceed on signal indication. We'll get you a line around the horn. I've got a track inspector that should have cleared up about 11 o'clock there on the hip tack. Let me contact him and get him in the clear so we can get you around the horn, and I'll give you another horn.
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1: All correct, though.
0: Roger. Appreciate the help. Being in Pinkley, Fletcher. Taryn, are you able to go ahead and clear that warrant that you have out there on the hip tank so I can give them one on?

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1: 507-3 is good warrant, and I understand you need 6.6 between CTC KY Junction, Mumples 502. 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

going to be my next question. 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I'll get you lined up as soon as Taryn clears up. He's got all the way to KY Junction right now. I should have been a second list, but...

0: 4.0 southbound, no defects. Temperature 69F. Total axles 156. Speed 47. Detector out.
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1: 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Over.
2: Copy.
1: Once you can release it to MRS, please, so I can do that part of it. Over.

0: Did you copy that? As soon as they get a build, I can send it to you.
1: You're breaking up pretty bad. I didn't get any of that, over.
0: As soon as the customer gets it billed, I will send it to you all.
1: All right, thank you. CN 3302.
0: Thank you. 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
1: Off, lifting over.

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1: The 16 DeBar 409 over.
2: 409, go over.
1: It just heads up, you're stopping at Wolf. I'm pushing one off the Mintec sub. And then you'll be taking main one down to Keenan. You're still not working, but you are meeting a north fighter there.
2: Stopping at Wolf, then Keenan, meeting a north fighter, but high bomb Keenan, still over. Correct?
1: All correct, over.
2: Thank you.
3: So much, Chef.

0: in that 16 altimeter.
1: Yeah, it's being 3327 north. I think we're following a train at from Nugget there, or excuse me, Minnick.
0: No, you guys got bad signals or something?
1: We got advanced approach here at 49.3.
0: Okay, yeah, no, you are taking a sighting of Bawabic for the southbounder, but you're not following anything.
1: You're not following anybody. Okay, well, if it stays like this, we would be stopping at the intermediate light at 56.3 if this holds up.
2: 33.5.
0: I'll get it turned in. What's the first one that's not a correct signal? What's the milepost for intermediate?
1: Went by at 49.40. Advanced approach, flashing yellow.
0: All right, 49.3 is advanced approach. Advanced approach. I will get it turned in. I didn't have any circuits on or anything there, so I'll see what they say.
1: No circuit issues, nothing like that. You're gonna get it turned in, and hopefully, even if we get stopped at 56.3, that's an advanced approach. So, all right, sounds good. Number, please.

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2: 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North, found

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Mile 60. Point 1. Main 1. North. Found

Detector mile 60.1. Main 1 north found no defects. Temperature 72F. Total axles 4. Speed 1. Detector out.

10 detector, mile 50.9. North found no defects. Temperature 69°F. Total axles 592. Speed 3.4. Detector out.

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1: 3327 North. Coming up through mile 455, got rule level 3, 25 MP per mile. Right at 169 at 3.
2: Whippy, I set off on the south end here. Me and Farmer up here at the shop. If you're around everybody else, want to let them know Pete's is here. Over.
3: We're doing the last pass here, regulating, and then do you want me to set off on the north end or the south end?
2: Set off on the north end where everybody else was. Justin's waiting to get switches after you set off. So once you're done, come on up and get some pizza. Over.
3: Copy, that sounds good.
4: 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North found no defects. Temperature 70. F. Total axle 4.2. Speed 4.9.
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1: All ready. 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
1: Yep, CN3302. 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
0: Alright. I just added that power on there. I got a northbounder coming, and then 568, you're going to have to follow them south. They need that 568 in there, so get active, watch the location. Get a couple trains to meet here, over.
1: Getting active and watching the lights. Thank you, CN3302, so.

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Mile 60.1. 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Found no defects. Temperature 70. F. Total axle 4. 2. Speed 4. 1. Detector out.

0: UN detector, mile 66.8. South found no defects. Temperature 70 F. Total axles 592. Speed 27. Detector out.
1: Southbound 65, 1103 at 65.3.

0: Rocky, just give you a heads up, we had trouble with the lights there. South Colby to 56.3, we had to stop at 56.3. 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
1: Just stretch, I'm showing notch 6 on the head 2 units. The trailing 2 are isolated. Is that what you currently have?
2: Sound correct, just trailing tonnage to 4413, over.
1: Copy, appreciate it, guys. 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
1: Ian, 3219. Didn't want to assume anything, but meeting one at Shelton.
0: Yeah, good assumption. One at Shelton, and I'm going to have one holding out a brick for you guys.
1: Okay, sounds good. Thanks, over.
2: 3327 North, we're entering I range sub main, North Boavik, North or North?
0: That's 16342, CN 3381 over. Alright, guys, if you want, hold on to Brent. The one ahead of you is meeting the northbounder at Shelton. They gotta come all the way up before you guys go.

Man detector, mile 46.0. Southbound, no defects. Temperature 7.2. Total axles 1.56. Speed 5.4. Detector out.

Airplane 80-96, finished with 6.6 between CTC KY Junction, Mount Pulse 502, is that correct? Got 505-2, display door. SF 80-96, reporting clear track 155-2 between CTC Key 1 and Mopples 9 at 1248-1248. All switches locked line for the main. Switch position form to open. Is that correct, sir? Yes. 507-3, display door.

0: minutes of 8096, reporting clear track 1507-3 between CTC K-Black Junction, Milepost 502 at 1248, 1248. All switches locked line for lane. Switch position form filled. Is that correct?
1: 3302 South. Mopple is 55 restriction or not on.
0: On duty at 1415. 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

0: 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Defects, temperature 70 F. Total axle 592 speed 32. Detector out.
1: That's 16 XM. Yeah, 3327 RTQ. 3327. I report a couple kids playing underneath an overpass at milepost 64.6 south side of the rail. Over.
2: Six. Go ahead and refresh and see if that updates on your end. Over.
1: Do you have any description for me? Blue coat, black pants, with a hood up, over.
3: Kids on playing on the underpass, south side of the rail, blue coat, black pants.
1: That's all correct, over.
0: Get it reported. CN detector, mile 66.8. North bound.

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2: 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We'll look.

CN detector, mile 66.8. North bound, no defects. Temperature 68F. Total axles 592. Speed 22. Detector out. CN detector, mile 74.0. South bound, no defects. Temperature 69F. Total axles 400. Speed 45. Detector out.

CNS 16 calling to CN 3345 over. Stuff got all messed up here. I can set you up down at milepost 19. You're going to meet the MRF clarinet whales, and I guess we're going to supposed to get you all the way in. You ready to copy? Track 30, 2005 to the scene 3345, 3345 south at Allen Junction. Box 2, TWO, proceed from North Fairbanks, switch no. Milepost 19-19. An Iron Range sub main. Box 8, DIGHD, joint authority between North Fairbanks, switch no. Milepost 19-19. The Javon Rudin between North Brimson, switch yes, and milepost 19-19. Story is 2 TWO box, mark 2 TWO and 8 DIGHD, over.

0: I guess this Fox 8 missed a couple things. 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
2: CN detector, mile 46.0. Southbound.
1: Okay, 1309, 1309, ARZ.
0: All correct, over.

0: mile 46.0. Southbound, no. Temperature 7.2F. Total axles 5.7.2. Speed 3.1. Detector out.
1: Hey, I'm over here investigating this signal that you need to issue the head over the top. I wonder if you could, let it see me this, set a telephone signal. Not getting all the way.
2: Alright, I put one in.
1: I believe what the issue was is you were at searching the time and all that at that time.
2: Okay, yeah, I shouldn't have been timing out.
1: That was that meeting you had. You had it lined through the storm earlier, and then you switched it to cell phone on.
2: Oh, okay, I understand what you're saying now. And that would affect that signal all the way down at
1: 47? 49. Yeah, that's all one.
2: Okay, that's good to know. I appreciate the look. Let me know when you're done with the signal, please.
1: Yeah, I'm all done here. I see what I need to see. So you can go ahead and drop it.
2: Okay, I appreciate the help. Next time I'll give them a heads up.
1: All right,

0: seeing Dust 16, seeing 3371. I'm sure you figured it out, but I got one on the range coming across first. Over.
1: Thanks for
0: the
1: heads up, over.
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1: 8096.
2: All right, try to refresh again. Should be updated, over.

Seeing Death 16, seeing 3345 South, over. Alright, as info, Von Rudin just released his authority, no longer joint there. In Brimson and Highland with Von Rudin, over. I'm sorry, with Von Rudin, North Brimson, switch Yes, Bopolis 19, no longer joint, over.

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0: 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You may slow down at Wolf. I got one coming off the range.
1: Okay. 2 minutes next.

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1: Could you send an updated journal to the 27-17-81 of the 24th?
0: Yep, I can do that.
1: And then also, as I got you, can you verify what you're showing? We have 140 or 141 cars with us.
2: North found no defects. Temperature 69F. Total axles 4.22. Speed 4.4. Detector out.
1: All right, understood. 140. Okay, that's what we're checking. Thank you. Yeah, 33
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Milepost 84.9. No defect. Repeat, no defect. Total axle 5, 3, 8. Temperature 70 degrees out.

18 in, Red Track derail, non derailing. 1931334. Okay, I'll come ahead when I can. 1931334.

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1: CN detector, mile 63.9. Southbound.

Cessna 16, seeing 30, 381, you guys on a pull yet, over? Okay, let's start pulling, over.

and detector, mile 63.9. Southbound, no defects. Temperature 66F. Total axles 400. Speed 45. Detector out.

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2: CN detector, mile 46.0. North found, no defects. Temperature 70 F. Total axle 4.56. Speed 5.7. Detector out.
0: Portable.
3: Yeah, 3310 still. Main 2 mile, 65, no instructions though.

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1: CN detector, mile 56.0. Southbound.
0: Good hit.

CN detector, mile 56.0. Southbound, no defects. Temperature 70°F. Total axles 400. Speed 4.5. Detector out.

Okay, releasing and testing. How many?

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1: Go ahead.
2: I see in 3327 here at Intact, 30 minutes away from loading on the west. Over.
1: Copy.
3: Zero, reported railing loss.

16 3345 south, over. Alright, I can just set you up with a whole new one if you're ready to copy. Track 30 is 2040. 2040 to the CN 3345, 3345 south at Fairbanks. Box 101E, track 30, 2005, 2005 is void. Box 2, TWO perceived North Fairbanks, switch no to Waldo. Switch no on Iron Range submain. 30S2, TWO box mark 101E, 2 TWO, over.

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On that box, too, do you say North Fairbanks switching over? All right, 2040, track 32040 is located at 1348, 1348 ARZ.

CN detector, mile 60.1. Temperature 7.2. F. Total axle 3.80. Speed 1.8. Detector out.

0: CN detector, mile 4.1 southbound. CN detector, mile 60.1 main 1 northbound. No defects. Temperature 7.2. Total axle 4.5.6. Speed 3.2. Detector out.
1: 3.10 Celsius.

4.1 southbound, no defects. Temperature 69. Total axle 400. Speed 4.

0: 3-10,
1: Roger.
2: Is that center,
1: I see 0-1-3. Clear north, spot 11.
0: Officer.

231-3. Okay, about 8 and stop.

CN detector, mile 74.0. South found no defects. Temperature 69F. Total axles 594. Speed 40. Detector out.

approach BWC Junction, 340 South.

0: Seen Death 16, calling to scene 3340 North, over.
1: 340
0: North,
1: over.
0: Just give you a heads up, you're going to want to hold out of Brett. You're going to be there for a little bit. I got another one holding at Haley. Rainier's packed to the gills, and no sense of pushing you any further than that.

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1: 3.9 southbound.

CN detector, mile 63.9. Southbound, no defects. Temperature 66F. Total axles 59.

Clear north, can I just get a small bump forward a little bit, then we'll be done with this plane. Four inches.

CN detector, mile 56.0. Southbound, no defects. Temperature 70°F. Total axles 594. Speed 42. Detector out.

0: 60 Newhouse, you copy over?
1: Sanson, over.
0: That might have been you coming in on the R channel. What do you got?
1: I did actually tone you up on channel 8 by mistake, but yeah, we just ran it. We found one guy sleeping under the bridge. Must have been trying to get out of the rain or the storm that's coming, but I got him out of there, so and no sight of any kids, over.
0: Okay, I appreciate your help. No kids on arrival. Track's clear. Thanks for your look, over.
1: That is all correct. No kids. The other guy's out of there. Track is clear. Have a good weekend. We'll talk to you soon, over.
0: You do the same. That's true.

10 detector, mile 4.1. South found no defects. Temperature 69F. Total axle 594. Speed 4. Detector out.

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1: Larry, you 7383. Got TGBO 7473, 7473, over.
0: Upstairs. 7473 is good, no changes, over.
1: 7473 is a good one assigned to us, checking the CDU for any updates as it proceeds. CN 3324, 3324, running track at Fairlane and heading back to T-Bird North, over.
0: All right, here you go, signals north, over.
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0: All right, peace out.

0: 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You can show us departing fairly in current time, 1x89. Over.
1: 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Thank you, Customs Service.
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CN detector, mile 60.1, main 2 north, bound

CN detector, mile 60.1. Main 2 north, found no defects. Temperature 72F. Total axles 372. Speed 19. Detector out.

Alright, well, give me a minute here, guys. We're kind of jammed up. I don't know what they want to do. I got to see who's even there and find out what they want to do here. Man, I got one at Steelton, power moves going on at Pokey. I got one coming out of Parkland. I mean, neither you or that guy at Steelton have a crew yet, so they're bringing the northbounder up right now. So it'll be a couple minutes. You bet.

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0: Alright, well, I just lost my screen. Give me a second.

All right, I think I got them all back. Okay. You want to get rid of 2089 first, you said? All right, switch is normal. Stand 33, 37, 33, 37 north. Port's clear, 2089, 2089, 1552, 1552 LAS. Normal, seeing 33, 37, 33, 37 North Porch Clear, 2094, 2094, 1553, 1553 LAS. Correct. I have not heard from him yet, no.

0: EM detector, mile 74.0. Southbound, no defects. Temperature 72F. Total axles 322. Speed 37. Detector out.
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0: CN detector, mile 63.9, southbound.
1: I don't know whatever your paperwork normally says. I don't deal with that stuff anymore. But as far as I'm concerned, keep going with what you got until they tell me something otherwise.
2: If you're not stopping, you just keep going.
1: Yeah, that's fine. Southbound is at Ike, so I'm hoping Britt, because he was on duty at 10 o'clock and he's just leaving. Rainier, so I'm going to keep him rolling the best I can here. Over.
2: Sounds good. We'll be pretty fast.
1: I'm assuming Britt, that should probably work out pretty well. Like I said, they're just about to knock down North Ike, so I'll just do Britt and we'll find on that for now.
2: Alright, sounds good. Thank you.
1: Yeah, you bet.

CM detector, mile 63.9. Southbound, no defects. Temperature 70°F. Total axles 3.22. Speed 4.1. Detector out.